0: Violinist Inez Voglar Belgique, violinist Ruby Chen, violist Jennifer Arnold, and cellist Nancy Ives, performing the string quartet number one, Neo Soul, by Damien Guitar. 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
2: 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I've started the Politically Speaking newsletter, which is available right now. 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

Morning Song of the Jester by Maurice Ravel from his larger work called Mirrors. That was AGOA and the Minnesota Orchestra.

0: Music by Pablo de Sarasate, Introduction and Caprice Jota with Tianhua Yang and the Navarra Symphony Orchestra. I'm Lynn Warfel.
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2: Once upon a time, there lived a young man with a great gift, and it was that gift that helped him make his way in the world. Turlough O'Carolan is said to have been born in 1670. We're not precisely sure when. Well, that would make him a few years older than, say, Vivaldi in Italy or Bach in Germany. Unlike those two and many others in the Baroque period, O'Carolan was not a composer in the strict sense of the word, but he had a prodigious gift for melody, and after he lost his sight, he made his way in the world with a Celtic harp and a beautiful tune. I'm Mindy Ratner. He inspired another Irishman to write music for strings, which we'll hear this hour. Donald McCullough conducts the McCullough Chorale in "Oh, Praise the Lord" by Adolphus Hailstork.